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2: Here's what's happening, Ottawa. Tuesday, August 25th, Comedy at the Carlton returns to Hintonburg with a local open mic. 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
2: 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I'm Sam Hudson, and that's what's happening, Ottawa.
4: When a child is in the hospital, visitors come to say hello. 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At Ronald McDonald House, we believe families shouldn't have to fight alone. So we make sure they have everything they need, with a community of support, warm meals, and a place to rest. Because when a child is sick, family stays. And Ronald McDonald House stays with them.
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Ottawa's best blend of old school vibes and today's jam. 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

0: 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City Seltzer. 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
2: Good morning. It's a clear drive on the Queensway and Highway 416. Highway 174 looks good. We're also doing well over our bridges. This summer, get outside and commute the fun way. 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And that's the latest traffic. I'm Antonia Altabonte.
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3: The City of Ottawa has announced the completion of its certified list of candidates running for office in the upcoming municipal elections in October. They confirmed that 181 candidates have been approved for the list, and 10 of them are running uncontested, meaning that they have been automatically elected to their positions. This group of acclaimed candidates includes two city councillors, 5 trustees for the English Catholic Board, and 3 trustees for the French Catholic Board. This year's advance polls will take place on October 16, and the official voting day is on October 26. A hydro transformer in Kanata exploded and damaged some nearby businesses on Saturday evening, causing them to close for repairs. Ottawa Fire Services said that the malfunctioned transformer also caused a small electrical fire in one of the buildings, but was extinguished shortly after. A staff member from one of the businesses described hearing the explosion and that the walls were shaking as well, although firefighters have not identified any injuries caused by the incident, as paramedics were not dispatched to the scene. The estimated time needed to restore power and structural stability to the damaged businesses is unknown, although one business estimates as much as 5 to 6 months before reopening. With the latest round of sweeping 50% tariffs slapped by U.S. President Donald Trump on Saturday, as talks suddenly broke down the night before, Prime Minister Mark Carney has announced plans to counter with sizable tariffs in retaliation. This comes after Carney's decision to withdraw his trade representatives from the negotiation table in the U.S. after talks soured, which he called as becoming a bad deal, including requests for reduced flexibility in other trade deals and for limitations in protections of Canadian culture and language, particularly in Quebec, among other deal-breaking entries. Premiers across the country reacted in general support of Carney's ultimate decision, but have warned of the impacts of retaliatory tariffs and have stressed the growing importance of buying and supporting local, especially in the hardest-hit sectors. From the Skywards News Center, I'm Jomar Kilatin.
0: 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Ottawa weather.
2: Today we have a high of 20 with a 30% chance of showers and the risk of a thunderstorm. Overnight tonight we have a low of 14 with a chance of rain and the risk of a thunderstorm. Tomorrow a high of 22 with a 40% chance of showers. Overnight we cool back down to a low of 11 with clear skies. And Wednesday, sunny with a high of 25. Overnight we have a low of 14 with clear skies. And that's your Skywards weather. I'm Antonia Altabonte.
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Mix 98.5 and Jewel, you were meant for me. Good morning. It is the Dylan Black Show Monday, and hopefully you had a great weekend. We've got to, kind of chilly today, if I'm being honest. The forecast, the high around 20 degrees, going to feel like 25 degrees for this Monday, and we could see rain, thunderstorm possibility, as always, in the afternoon hours. 22 degrees expected tomorrow, and then 25 degrees on Wednesday. Looking good, sunshine midweek, as we're about a week away as well from school. Feels kind of weird to say that. I guess September 1st for some students going back. That will be on a Tuesday. Coming up on Mix, we will talk about the box office and Spider-Man is still tearing it up. A Harry Potter actor celebrating a birthday today. And right now it is the weekend and Take My Breath Away. Good morning. It is the Dylan Black Show on Mix 98.5.

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0: 98.5 and Phil Collins, You Can't Hurry Love. Good morning. It is the Dylan Black Show. 25 degrees the high today. So the actor who plays or played Ron Weasley is celebrating a birthday today.
1: It's beautiful, isn't it? The moon.
2: Divine. Had ourselves a little late night snack, did we?
1: It was on your bed, the box. I just thought I'd try one.
2: Or 20.
1: I can't stop thinking about Harry.
0: So, yeah, Ron Weasley, better known as Rupert Grint, his real name. He is not a kid anymore, 38 years young. What about Kenny Baker? He was born on this day, 1934. We did lose him in 2016. R2-D2. And Marley Matlin, who won the Best Actress Oscar back in 1987 for Children of a Lesser God, born on this day 61 years ago. If you're celebrating this morning, happy birthday. It is Somber on Mix 98.5.

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2: Here's what's happening, Ottawa. 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

0: mix. 98.5 and Evanescence, that is Bring Me to Life. And good morning. It is the Dylan Black Show. And Insidious brought in some cash at the box office this weekend, landing at number 2.
1: You have a rare gift. The ability to travel into the realm between this world and the next one. But you can do something I didn't know was possible.
0: Uh-oh.
1: You can bring demons back to the human world. Permanently.
0: Okay, who would want to do that? Insidious out of the further, as mentioned, in at number 2 at the box office, bringing in $25 million because Spider-Man, number 1 for 4 weekends in a row, another $39 million. The total gross North American, about $854 million. International, like how much has it made? $2.2 billion. That is crazy. Wow. It is Loud Luxury on Mix 98.5. Good morning.
2: Waking up next to you. 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Friday night, let me take you out. Show downtown what it's all about. 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

0: 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Traffic.
1: It's a clear drive on the Queensway and Highway 416. Highway 174 is doing well, and I'm not seeing any major problems over our bridges. 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From here, life looks good. And that's the latest traffic. I'm Antonia Altabonte.
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1: Today we have a high of 20 with a 30% chance of showers and the risk of a thunderstorm. Overnight tonight we have a low of 14 with a chance of rain and the risk of a thunderstorm. Tomorrow a high of 22 with a 40% chance of showers. Overnight we cool back down to a low of 11 with clear skies. And Wednesday, sunny with a high of 25. Overnight we have a low of 14 with clear skies. And that's your Skywards weather. I'm Antonia Altabonte.
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Mix 98.5 and running home, Jade Lamack. Good morning. It is the Dylan Black Show. So the promises are beginning. Mark Sutcliffe, of course, trying to win as mayor again, coming up on October 26th. And he says he will boost funding for rural roads, provide dedicated funding for rural infrastructure priorities, and advance building a ring road if elected, re-elected this fall. He has unveiled his 14-point rural platform as part of his mayoral re-election campaign, where he has touched on achievements made during his last term. And what I can take from this is it is difficult to say the word rural and mayoral. Mm-hmm. But yeah, I guess Jeff Leeper has not announced these plans yet. We'll see what happens. October 26th is coming. Mix 98.5.

0: Mix 98.5 and Billy Idol dancing with myself. Good morning. 25 degrees, the expected high today. So dozens of news outlets fooled by a beautifully faked video. It looks like a man dressed as Darth Vader at a San Diego City Council meeting speaking in favor of whatever a flock camera is and constant surveillance. And here's part of what fooled the news pros.
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2: 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I need this so I can stalk my ex-girlfriend. 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
0: Okay, so what I don't get is this fooled people? Okay, maybe I'd have to see the actual video. 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Yeah.

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0: 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Traffic.
2: On the Queensway eastbound, I'm just seeing volume through Highway 416, and then you will find slowdowns through Parkdale. The Queensway westbound looks good. Highway 416 is moving at the limit. Highway 174 also looks good. I'm not seeing anything that would slow you down. Whitewater Beer Spa brings a Nordic spa experience to the Ottawa River with access to hot tubs, saunas, river and pool dips, a sandy beach, campfires, and cozy cabins for those staying overnight. Detox, retox, recover. Whitewaterbeerspa.ca. And that's the latest traffic. I'm Antonia Altabonte.
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3: The City of Ottawa has announced the completion of its certified list of candidates running for office in the upcoming municipal elections in October. They confirmed that 181 candidates have been approved for the list, and 10 of them are running uncontested, meaning that they have been automatically elected to their positions. This group of acclaimed candidates includes two city councillors, five trustees for the English Catholic Board, and three trustees for the French Catholic Board. This year's advance polls will take place on October 16, and the official voting day is on October 26. A hydro transformer in Kanata exploded and damaged some nearby businesses on Saturday evening, causing them to close for repairs. Ottawa Fire Services said that the malfunctioned transformer also caused a small electrical fire in one of the buildings, but was extinguished shortly after. A staff member from one of the businesses described hearing the explosion and that the walls were shaking as well, although firefighters have not identified any injuries caused by the incident, as paramedics were not dispatched to the scene. The estimated time needed to restore power and structural stability to the damaged businesses is unknown, although one business estimates as much as 5 to 6 months before reopening. With the latest round of sweeping 50% tariffs slapped by U.S. President Donald Trump on Saturday, as talks suddenly broke down the night before, Prime Minister Mark Carney has announced plans to counter with sizable tariffs in retaliation. This comes after Carney's decision to withdraw his trade representatives from the negotiation table in the U.S. after talks soured, which he called as becoming a bad deal, including requests for reduced flexibility in other trade deals and for limitations and protections of Canadian culture and language, particularly in Quebec, among other deal-breaking entries. Premiers across the country reacted in general support of Carney's ultimate decision, but have warned of the impacts of retaliatory tariffs and have stressed the growing importance of buying and supporting local, especially in the hardest-hit sectors. From the Skywards News Center, I'm Jomar Kilatin.
0: 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Ottawa weather.
2: Today we have a high of 20 with a 30% chance of showers and the risk of a thunderstorm. Overnight tonight we have a low of 14 with a chance of rain and the risk of a thunderstorm. Tomorrow a high of 22 with a 40% chance of showers. Overnight we cool back down to a low of 11 with clear skies. And Wednesday, sunny with a high of 25. Overnight we have a low of 14 with clear skies. And that's your Skywards weather. I'm Antonia Altabonte.
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98.5 and Martin Garrix. That is repeated. Good morning. The Dylan Black Show at 25 degrees, the expected high today. So here are some things, according to Gen Z, millennial trends that are no longer cool. The phrase, I did a thing. What about skinny jeans? Because it reminds them of Gru from Despicable Me. Saying LOL out loud. Okay, what about the term adulting? Side parts in your hair. Okay, what about taking photos of your food and putting it online? Yeah, was that ever really cool? I mean, people did it, but was it cool? I still do it. Yeah. Monday and Green Day, Boulevard of Broken Dreams. The Dylan Black Show is on Mix 98.5. Good morning.

Mix 98.5 and Teddy, I hope. And I do hope that the Red Blacks get at least one win this season. I guess they've dismissed another member of their leadership team amid this winless season. Sean Burke, vice president of football operations, leaving his role. They have announced he joined the Red Blacks back in 2021 and has led the club's football operations since. In a statement, I guess CEO Mark Goody says the decision difficult. Grateful to Burke for his commitment to the team, but they are down 0-10 so far this season after a 30-point loss to the Alouettes on Thursday. The team takes on BC at home next weekend, and that is crazy, 0-10 on the season. Will they win one game? Will Vladdy hit a home run at home? You know, that kind of thing? Alex Warren, Fever Dream, Mix 98.5.

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people saying, what is your favorite way to eat a potato? And this is important stuff, okay? In case you're planning out your potato recipes today, people love hash browns, tater tots, potato chips, baked potatoes. In at number two with 17% of the vote, mashed potatoes. But number one, no big surprise, 30% said French fries. Yes, I do enjoy a plate of French fries, ketchup, salt, pepper. 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

0: 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Traffic.
1: On the Queensway eastbound, we're dealing with volume through Parkdale. I'm also not seeing any issues westbound. Highway 416 looks good in both directions. Highway 174 westbound, I'm just starting to see the usual volume through Cameron and Jeanne d'Arc Boulevard. City streets are trouble-free. 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And that's the latest traffic. I'm Antonia Altabonte.
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1: Today we have a high of 20 with a 30% chance of showers and the risk of a thunderstorm. Overnight tonight we have a low of 14 with a chance of rain and the risk of a thunderstorm. Tomorrow a high of 22 with a 40% chance of showers. Overnight we cool back down to a low of 11 with clear skies. And Wednesday, sunny with a high of

0: 25. Overnight, we have a low of 14 with clear skies. And that's your Skywards weather. I'm Antonia Altabonte.
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Mix 98.5 and Jimmy Eat World and the Middle. Good morning. It is the Dylan Black Show. How about this weather, though? Okay, so it is August 24th, and today we're looking at a high around 25 degrees. And guess what? Light rain throughout the course of the day, and of course, a risk of a thunderstorm in the afternoon, down to 14 tonight. I mean, at 25 degrees, that's hovering around like you don't need air conditioning, which is good because I don't know about you, but my hydro bill keeps going up and I'm not doing anything different. And it is super annoying. 22 degrees expected tomorrow, going to be maybe another rainy day. But as we get toward midweek, 25 degrees, sunshine, and perhaps you still have some back to school shopping to do. As I think the big day for most folks, most kids coming up about a week away, September 1st. 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

0: Mix 98.5 and Tyler Shaw and Kiss Goodnight on this Monday morning with a high of 25 degrees. If you're enjoying breakfast, perhaps waffles are on the menu.
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0: Oh, yummy. So my son definitely loves those Eggos, right? You put a bit of maple syrup. I'm sort of like peanut butter, maybe even butter. Waffles, I guess. And waffles come in different flavors. The ones with the chocolate chip, very good as well. Enjoy National Waffle Day. 25 degrees, the expected high today. 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
0: 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Traffic.
2: On the Queensway eastbound, I'm starting to see some volume building from Greenbank to Parkdale. Westbound is also starting to get slowdowns through Nicholas and Highway 174 westbound. You will find the usual delays through Jean d'Arc Boulevard. It looks like we're also dealing with a crash now just at Innes Road and Blair Road. Expect construction-related delays on Riverside Drive and Bank Street. And a reminder that in Gatineau, we're dealing with a crash just by the Champlain Bridge before you get on. Other than that, we're doing well over our bridges. 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And that's the latest traffic. I'm Antonia Altabonte.
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3: The City of Ottawa has announced the completion of its certified list of candidates running for office in the upcoming municipal elections in October. They confirmed that 181 candidates have been approved for the list, and 10 of them are running uncontested, meaning that they have been automatically elected to their positions. This group of acclaimed candidates includes two city councillors, five trustees for the English Catholic Board, and three trustees for the French Catholic Board. This year's advance polls will take place on October 16, and the official voting day is on October 26. A hydro transformer in Kanata exploded and damaged some nearby businesses on Saturday evening, causing them to close for repairs. Ottawa Fire Services said that the malfunctioned transformer also caused a small electrical fire in one of the buildings, but was extinguished shortly after. A staff member from one of the businesses described hearing the explosion and that the walls were shaking as well, although firefighters have not identified any injuries caused by the incident, as paramedics were not dispatched to the scene. The estimated time needed to restore power and structural stability to the damaged businesses is unknown, although one business estimates as much as 5 to 6 months before reopening. With the latest round of sweeping 50% tariffs slapped by U.S. President Donald Trump on Saturday, as talks suddenly broke down the night before, Prime Minister Mark Carney has announced plans to counter with sizable tariffs in retaliation. This comes after Carney's decision to withdraw his trade representatives from the negotiation table in the U.S. after talks soured, which he called as becoming a bad deal, including requests for reduced flexibility in other trade deals and for limitations and protections of Canadian culture and language, particularly in Quebec, among other deal-breaking entries. Premiers across the country reacted in general support of Carney's ultimate decision, but have warned of the impacts of retaliatory tariffs and have stressed the growing importance of buying and supporting local, especially in the hardest hit sectors. From the Skywards News Center, I'm Jomar Kilatin.
0: 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Ottawa weather.
2: Today we have a high of 20 with a 30% chance of showers and the risk of a thunderstorm. Overnight tonight we have a low of 14 with a chance of rain and the risk of a thunderstorm. Tomorrow a high of 22 with a 40% chance of showers. Overnight we cool back down to a low of 11 with clear skies. And Wednesday, sunny with a high of 25. Overnight we have a low of 14 with clear skies. And that's your Skywards weather. I'm Antonia Altabonte.
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Mix 98.5 and Taylor Swift Opalite. Good morning. It is the Dylan Black Show. 25 degrees the high today. So here is a bit of an interesting trend. People beginning to name children after weapons. I guess they're noticing it. I don't know if it's more like an American thing, but names like Gunner and Weston, Caliber, Shooter, Trigger, Blade, Cannon, Colt. Anyway, on one hand, refreshing, because you don't get the same baby names over and over that have been super popular for years. But then some people think, is it aggressive? Is it violent? Ooh, the data shows that this trend probably came out of the larger last names as first names movement, like Hunter or Archer, that made it easier for first names to lean in to longer brand names, less conventional stuff. But anyway, okay. A BB gun? Hey, there's my kid BB, I guess. Maybe, right? Could happen. It is Alessia Cara and Rooting for You on Mix 98.5.

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1: We're going to dance. We're going to dance. We're going to dance.

Mix 98.5 and Delight Groove is in the heart, and I'm Dylan Black. It is the Dylan Black Show on this Monday, 25 degrees. So it will be warm, but not like overly warm. And I do mention this because it is important to note that supervised beaches, lifeguards on duty from noon to 7, that is wrapping up. It wraps up on the 30th. Then I guess it is swim at your own risk. So we're talking about Westboro and Petrie Island, Britannia, Mooney's Bay as well. The 30th is when it wraps up, which is crazy because it is already the 24th. It is going to be, hot enough today for a dip, but there is that risk of a thunderstorm as well. And tomorrow, only 22. Wednesday, at this point, 25 degrees. This past Friday, my son and I ventured out to Vanclykill, Ontario, to check out a cool corn maze, and I interviewed my son Max, and I'll play that interview coming up a bit later on this hour. It was fun. Post Malone now, and I Like You is on Mix 98.5. Good morning.

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education this week and next week. And I guess they put together, somebody put together a dorm survival kit where you can buy this, a limited edition bundle that combines a six-pack cup of noodles, two appliances, a rapid egg cooker, and an insulated electric kettle. Okay. All you basically need is to make, you're making ramen, okay, with water. And that the kettle, the appliances, they definitely help out. I guess this dorm survival kit is available on something called The Dash, the website there, and it's only $70. But they say it's a value of $135 American. Wow. So, or you could just go out and buy a kettle and some ramen, and there you go. KD, right? We lived on that. Enjoy the school year. It is Tame Impala and Dracula on Mix 98.5.

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4: On the Queensway eastbound, I'm just seeing volume through Parkdale, westbound slows through Nicholas and Highway 174 westbound. I'm just seeing light volume still through Jeanne d'Arc Boulevard, but nothing really that would slow you down. And actually, it looks like we're still dealing with that crash in Gatineau just before you get onto the Champlain Bridge, but we're still doing well over our bridges. I'm not seeing any other major problems. This summer, get outside and commute the fun way.

0: 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And that's the latest traffic. I'm Antonia Altabonte.
1: 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Ottawa weather.
0: Today we have a high of 20 with a 30% chance of showers and the risk of a thunderstorm. Overnight tonight we have a low of 14 with a chance of rain and the risk of a thunderstorm. Tomorrow a high of 22 with a 40% chance of showers. Overnight we cool back down to a low of 11 with clear skies. And Wednesday, sunny with a high of 25. Overnight we have a low of 14 with clear skies. And that's your Skywards weather. I'm Antonia Altabonte.
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0: Mix 98.5 and These Days. Good morning. It is the Dylan Black Show. So this past Friday, it was a beautiful day and we got in the car. We drove to Vanclakill, Ontario, about an hour outside of Ottawa East, and my son and I, and there is a place called Wemette Farms Adventure where there is this giant corn maze in honor of the 150th anniversary of the invention of the telephone. And Max and I, well, we didn't get lost. We found our way out in the end, so don't worry. But I had an opportunity to ask Max about his time.
1: Hi, it is Dylan Black. Look where we are today, Wemette Farms Adventure. I'm with my son, Maxwell James. Hi, Max.
2: Hello.
1: Okay, so we are in the corn maze, and are we having trouble finding our way out?
2: Not really.
1: No. Not really? Okay. Do you like being lost in a corn maze?
2: Yeah.
1: You do? Okay. What else do you like at Wemette Farms Adventure, Max?
2: I like the sand stuff.
1: The mining?
2: The mining. And I like the corn maze because I feel like Jason's going to jump out at us.
1: Jason Voorhees! Okay.
2: And yeah.
1: What about some of the snacks? You were looking at ice cream on the way in?
2: Yeah, there was ice cream, but none, I don't think I liked any of them.
1: What? 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Plus, the jumping pillow, we haven't tried that yet.
2: Yeah, I know. I've been on it in 2025.
1: And it was fun?
2: Yeah.
1: Okay. We have to find our way out of here. You can do the same. Open weekends in Vanclakill, Ontario, 63 Main Street, WemetteFarms.com. All right, let's find our way out of here, Max. Bye.
2: Bye.

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Carter Brown Afternoon coming up, community events, and much more. 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Good morning.

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1: Mira, it's wedding season.
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2: Ottawa weather. Today we have a high of 20 with a 30% chance of showers and the risk of a thunderstorm. Overnight tonight we have a low of 14 with a chance of rain and the risk of a thunderstorm. Tomorrow a high of 22 with a 40% chance of showers. Overnight we cool back down to a low of 11 with clear skies. And Wednesday, sunny with a high of 25. Overnight we have a low of 14 with clear skies. And that's your Skywards weather. I'm Antonia Altabonte.

0: Mix 98.5 and Pretty Girl Era. Good morning. It is the Dylan Black Show. On this Monday, would you help drive a cop during a chase? Two female Houston police officers jumped into an Uber and suddenly recruited the driver to pursue a potentially armed suspect.
1: Hey, give me a ride over there, please. Go, drive that way. That way. Go, go. Pick her up.
2: Leon, get in! Got in my vehicle and ordered me to go chase down a suspect. Just running off of adrenaline. I have cops ordering me to do things. I'm going to comply.
1: Which way did he go? Over there. Go that way.
2: He was extremely fast. I didn't think they would be able to catch him on foot. I didn't know what my rights were at the moment. I'm glad I was able to help.
0: I mean, what are you going to do, right? No, no, I'm not doing this. Luckily, nobody was harmed. The cops attempted to run after the perpetrator before getting in the Uber, but were unable to capture the fleeing suspect. So anyway, yeah, you can't really say no, but that will put miles on your car. J-Lo on Mix 98.5.

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98.5 and Tone Loke, the Funky Cold Medina. 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The theme this year, the feline farm fall frenzy. 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Meow, the Nepean Sportsplex. The curling rink is the location, and it is $5 for seniors and kids, $10 for adults, brought to you by the Ottawa Valley Cat Club. 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Meow. 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

Mix 98.5 and Love Me Not. Good morning. It is the Dylan Black Show. Hey, we've all dropped like a soda can, soda pop, soft drink, a beer can perhaps. And the first thing we do, I guess, is we tap on it thinking that it won't explode, right? I guess that's not doing much when a carbonated drink gets shaken. Tiny bubbles form inside, you open it, and then an explosion, right? I guess when you tap on it, it does the same thing, it makes it worse. So what do you do? The better move is let it sit upright for a few minutes, crack it open slowly, the gas escapes, and hopefully saves you from dealing with a big cleanup. I guess they did a study back in 2019 on this. We're only finding out about it now. What the heck? And I guess 1,000 people, they did like 1,000 cans, beer cans, and that must have been a fun, experiment, right? It is Mariana's Trench on Mix 98.5.

0: 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Ron Weasley is celebrating a birthday today.
1: It's beautiful, isn't it? The moon. Divine. Had ourselves a little late night snack, did we?
2: It was on your bed, the box. I just thought I'd try one.
1: Or 20.
2: I can't stop thinking about Harry.
0: Okay, that is Rupert Grint. Rupert Grint from the Harry Potter movies. And not exactly a kid anymore. He is 38 today. Kenny Baker, he was born on this day, 1934. But we did lose him back in 2016. Kenny Baker, R2-D2. And as well, you've got Marley Matlin, who was the Academy Award winner for Best Actress back in 1987. Children of a Lesser God, she is 61 today, if you're celebrating anything. Same day as Ron Weasley, pretty cool. Charlotte Carday is on Mix 98.5.

Mix 98.5. Good morning. It is the Dylan Black Show today. It will feel like 25 degrees. Could see a thunderstorm later on this afternoon. 22 tomorrow, and maybe light rain, sunshine on Wednesday. 25 degrees. 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
3: Ottawa weather. Today we have a high of 20 with a 30% chance of showers and the risk of a thunderstorm. Overnight tonight we have a low of 14 with a chance of rain and the risk of a thunderstorm. Tomorrow a high of 22 with a 40% chance of showers. Overnight we cool back down to a low of 11 with clear skies. And Wednesday, sunny with a high of 25. Overnight we have a low of 14 with clear skies. And that's your Skywards weather. I'm Antonia Altabonte.

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0: 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Good morning. It is the Dylan Black Show. Spider-Man doesn't need any more attention so far. 4 weeks. $2.2 billion at the box office. Number one again this weekend. It brought in North American up $39 million. In at number two, a movie called Insidious. Have a listen to this.
1: You have a rare gift. 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But you can do something I didn't know was possible.
0: What's that?
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0: So why would you want to do that, I guess, right? But anyway, Insidious Part, I guess, 6, 7, 8, it's been around quite some time. It's called Out of the Further, $25 million. Wow, Insidious. And here comes Taylor Swift on Mix 98.5. Good morning.

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Mix 98.5 and Don Henley, the boys' summer. Good morning. It is the Dylan Black Show. So the Ottawa Titans have wrapped up a homestand, and last night, the final score, I guess Mississippi, 23, Ottawa 14. So sounds more like a football game, right? They're not back at home for a while, but they do wrap up the season on the 3rd, and it will be a fan appreciation night as well. As well, the season at home, that is, I guess, Trois-Rivières will be in town. So OttawaTitans.com, the season has flown by. It is the middle on Mix 98.5.

0: 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Your loud upstairs neighbor may not be what they seem. After moving to LA, a lady named Heidi discovered the noise above her was coming from an 85-year-old Carol who lives alone. But after hearing Carol's story, Heidi helped raise over $60,000 for her, and Carol now gets regular visits from her new friend. Have a listen to this.
1: My first night was a little rough. 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
0: 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So you know when you're at home and you hear those noises upstairs and you get frustrated, perhaps it could be, you never know what is happening upstairs, right? 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

Mix 98.5 and Ed Sheeran, that is The Bad Habits. And I'm Dylan Black. So police in Florida investigating a robbery where a gunman wearing a single glove made off with cash from a gas station last week. The man went in, I guess had a gun, demanded money, got about $670, ran off. They haven't found him, but the description is fascinating. This smooth criminal had been wearing one white glove, a tan sun hat, a light green shirt, black pants, and they say that he got away. Okay, it is Mix 98.5.

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3: Today we have a high of 20 with a 30% chance of showers and the risk of a thunderstorm. Overnight tonight we have a low of 14 with a chance of rain and the risk of a thunderstorm. Tomorrow a high of 22 with a 40% chance of showers. Overnight we cool back down to a low of 11 with clear skies. And Wednesday, sunny with a high of 25. Overnight we have a low of 14 with clear skies. And that's your Skywards weather. I'm Antonia Altabonte.

96, 98.5, and Rev Whitney. Good morning. It is the Dylan Black Show. Carter Brown at noon. As we approach your lunch hour, yes, it will be around 25 degrees. Today we could see rain this afternoon and 22 tomorrow. Maybe light rain 25 Wednesday and sun. And hard to believe that back to school, but a week away, September 1 for some kids. Wow. It is crazy right now. August 24th is what we are enjoying. Enjoy that final week of summer holidays. It is the Cardigans and Love Fool on Mix 98.5. Good morning.

Mix 98.5 and the Human League, Don't You Want Me? It is the Dylan Black Show, so we are into that time of year. Apple Fest is coming up, a fundraiser. It is going to be a lot of fun in Stittsville, Saturday, September 19th, Village Square Park, Abbott and Stittsville, Maine. The Apple Fest fundraiser showcases local apple growers with everything apple and a variety of apples for sale, of course, plus cider, sauces, pies, you name it, door prizes, and much more. Apple Fest is coming. Yummy. But yeah, enjoy summer thoughts for the moment, right? Yes, it is the 24th of August. It is Olivia Dean and Man I Need on Mix 98.

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1: Here's what's happening, Ottawa. Running through September 5th, Titanic, a must-see musical comedy, sails into Casino Lac-Leamy with a hilarious reimagining of Titanic set to the music of Celine Dion. 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And September 6th, step back into the 80s at the Retro 80s Bash at Manor Lounge with live music from the start, neon, costumes, throwback hits, and a dance floor ready to go. I'm Sam Hudson, and that's what's happening, Ottawa.
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Mix 98.5 and Miley Cyrus. I'm Dylan Black. So if you're a fan of Motley Crue, the band, and maybe Tommy Lee, well, I guess he visited Save the Chimps in Florida, played bongos for a 9-year-old chimpanzee named Lembani, and here is part of Tommy's private primate concert. Have a listen.

Okay, I guess Tommy and Limbani as well collaborated on a painting that sold for $5,000 to support the sanctuary. Tommy Lee.

0: Mix 98.5 and Bad Guy, that is Billie Eilish. Sing for Paws is a karaoke night that is coming up to help out Speak Up for Paws. And the night is going to be taking place September 26th. And you can get your tickets right now, $25 at the Prescott on Preston, 379 Preston Street, with great music raffles, prizes. And I did it earlier. I will do it again. Meow. I was talking about a cat show that is coming up. Meow. So plenty of kitty information this morning for you. Sing for Paws. Yes, karaoke. One night, one stage. Plenty of kitties. Enjoy. It is Adam Rodway and Run Around on Mix 98.5.
1: Only need me when it's sundown, but I've been living uptown lately. Hit me with the run around, but I don't want to run for you.

98.5 and Third Eye Blind, The Semi-Charmed Life. I'm Dylan Black. If you have an opportunity today, make an appointment to give blood. If you can't do it today, do it sometime this week, okay? As they are trying to get the supply back on track, Canadian Blood Services, very important. So yeah, blood.ca, 1-888-2-DONATE coming up. Well, he gives his blood, his sweat, his tears every day as he delivers Ottawa's perfect music mix in the afternoon. His name is Carter Brown, and he is, he's ready to go. It is the Bare Naked Ladies, and if I had $1 million, I'm Dylan Black. Have a fantastic day. 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
3: Today we have a high of 20 with a 30% chance of showers and the risk of a thunderstorm. Overnight tonight we have a low of 14 with a chance of rain and the risk of a thunderstorm. Tomorrow a high of 22 with a 40% chance of showers. Overnight we cool back down to a low of 11 with clear skies. And Wednesday, sunny with a high of 25. Overnight we have a low of 14 with clear skies. And that's your Skywards weather. I'm Antonia Altabonte.

0: is Mix 98.5. How you doing? I'm Carter Brown. We're going to start the show today with an important hold my beer message from Ontario Premier Doug Ford. Doug?
1: Well, he can kiss my ass as far as I'm concerned. We're going to go at him full steam.
0: Eloquence and poise.
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0: Ray says all of her songs are about breakups and disappointments, so she's not going to write any more music until she finds love. How cute is that? This is Mix 98.5. Here she is.
1: I'm on strike, basically.
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1: I'm on strike from, like, making an album. Until I fall in love.
0: Okay, sure. 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

What do you think? 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
3: Ottawa weather. Today we have a high of 20 with a 30% chance of showers and the risk of a thunderstorm. Overnight tonight we have a low of 14 with a chance of rain and the risk of a thunderstorm. Tomorrow a high of 22 with a 40% chance of showers. Overnight we cool back down to a low of 11 with clear skies. And Wednesday, sunny with a high of 25. Overnight we have a low of 14 with clear skies. And that's your Skywards weather. I'm Antonia Altabonte.

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0: Benny Blanco is just plain weird. This is Mix 98.5, and I'm going to prove it. I got him coming up in a couple of seconds. I don't know why he did this, but he's out promoting a new book. Maybe that's it, and he's trying to lose weight by just eating pizza. Okay.
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1: 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This is Mix 98.5. We sure have had our practice this year. But today's the day you can complain about the weather and no one can say,
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We shall fight them in the grocery store aisles. We shall never surrender. This is Mix 98.5. How we feeling, everybody? We're in a trade war with the U.S. Donald Trump this morning says he's going to put a 50% tariff on cars from Canada, to which Doug Ford offered his gluteal region. Like, he literally said, kiss my ass, to Donald Trump today. So this is how it's going so far. By the way, that actually may have been the most constructive suggestion so far. You think you're Donald Trump, you look at Doug Ford, your picture is gluteal region, and you say, okay, fine, let's talk.

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2: Overnight tonight, we have a low of 14 with a chance of rain and the risk of a thunderstorm. Tomorrow, a high of 22 with a 40% chance of showers. Overnight, we have a low of 14 with clear skies. And Wednesday, we warm up again with a high of 26 and a mix of sun and cloud. Overnight, we have a low of 16 with cloudy periods. And that's your Skywards weather. I'm Antonia Altabonte.
3: I was distracted and in traffic. I didn't feel it when the earthquake happened, but it really got me thinking. Were you out drinking? 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Think I figured out how to let you go and let communication die out. I know, you know, we know you weren't down for forever and it's fine. I know, you know, we know we weren't meant for each other and it's fine. But if the world was ending, you'd come over, right? You'd come over and you'd stay the night. Would you love me for the hell of it? All our fears would be irrelevant. If the world was ending, you'd come over, right? The sky'd be falling and I'd hold you tight. And there wouldn't be a reason why we would even have to say goodbye. If the world was ending, you'd come over, right? Right? If the world was ending, you would come over, right? Right?

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The tears I cry aren't tears of pain. They're only to hide my guilt and shame. I forgive you, now I ask the same of you.

Do you have one musical artist you could never get sick of? This is Mix 98.5. A lot of Harry Styles fans in Madison Square Gardens are going to test their own love for him. He starts his 30 shows there this week, and one of them featured in the Wall Street Journal. Her name is Lindsay Burton. She hosts a podcast called What Makes You a Fangirl. Will be at 15 of the concerts. All told, she's already spent over $6,200 US on tickets.

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And did you see how well Spider-Man's done now? $2.2 billion it's raised. 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

wouldn't it be a beautiful thing if you could take the whole summer off? This is Mix 98.5. Jimmy Kimmel did it. You know anybody that did it? Just enjoyed the time with family the whole summer? You're lucky if you can. I think his trick was getting great people to fill in as hosts for him, including, as we all know, Rosie O'Donnell last week. But starting tonight and this week, Jelly Roll will be hosting for Jimmy Kimmel.

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0: 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Ottawa weather.
2: Overnight tonight, we have a low of 14 with a chance of rain and the risk of a thunderstorm. Tomorrow, a high of 22 with a 40% chance of showers. Overnight, we have a low of 14 with clear skies. And Wednesday, we warm up again with a high of 26 and a mix of sun and cloud. Overnight, we have a low of 16 with cloudy periods. And that's your Skywards weather. I'm Antonia Altavante.

We've all heard that expression, justice delayed is justice denied. I think the Tupac Shakur family would agree. 30 years now since his death, and his trial is just getting underway, the murder trial.

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1: Here's what's happening, Ottawa. Running through September 5th, Titanic, a must-see musical comedy, sails into Casino Lac Leamy with a hilarious reimagining of Titanic set to the music of Celine Dion. 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I'm Sam Hudson, and that's what's happening, Ottawa.
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More showers and thunder showers on the way this evening and all day tomorrow, too.

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0: As moms everywhere used to say, honey, it's not the end of the world. This is Mix 98.5. Just a little trade war is all. And in times like these, we need someone we can turn to speak on behalf of all Canadians to Donald Trump.
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3: 417 westbound, dealing with stop-and-go volume between about Nicholas and Woodruff. Eastbound Queensway is slow going from Maitland through to Parkdale. The 174 eastbound is seeing some slowdowns through to about Montreal Road. I am seeing an ongoing crash in town westbound at Hunt Club just before Riverside. We're also dealing with an ongoing collision eastbound at Innes and the 417. There are construction-related delays at the McDonald-Cartier Bridge on the way into Gatineau. The Champlain Bridge congestion is starting to build there as well. 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And that's the latest traffic. I'm Dan Tashro.
1: 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Ottawa weather.
4: Overnight tonight, we have a low of 14 with a chance of rain and the risk of a thunderstorm. Tomorrow, a high of 22 with a 40% chance of showers. Overnight, we have a low of 14 with clearer skies. And Wednesday, we warm up again with a high of 26 and a mix of sun and cloud. Overnight, we have a low of 16 with cloudy periods. And that's your Skywards weather. I'm Antonia Altabonte.
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0: 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Traffic.
5: A pair of collisions westbound on the 417, one at Walkley, one just before Carling eastbound Queensway, seeing your usual slowdowns between about Maitland and Parkdale eastbound 174. That's backed up from the split through to Montreal Road. I am seeing an ongoing crash at West Hunt Club and Old Richmond Road at the traffic circle. I'm also still seeing that ongoing collision if you are headed eastbound on Innes just before the 417. As for your bridges on the way into Gatineau, nothing out of the ordinary. 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And that's the latest traffic. I'm Dan Tashrow.
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0: Ottawa weather.
6: Overnight tonight, we have a low of 14 with a chance of rain and the risk of a thunderstorm. Tomorrow, a high of 22 with a 40% chance of showers. Overnight, we have a low of 14 with clear skies. And Wednesday, we warm up again with a high of 26 and a mix of sun and cloud. Overnight, we have a low of 16 with cloudy periods. And that's your Skywards weather. I'm Antonia Altabonte.
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0: I say I'm done.
1: Good Canadian boy right there. Scott Hellman on Mix 98.5. How you doing? I'm Carter Brown. Yes, we're all in a trade war, and we're going to get through this together. Stay strong, everybody. Buy Canadian. That's the thing. I know I'm going to redouble my efforts. Sorry, Walmart. I'm not visiting anymore, and I'm checking my labels. I noticed a lot of people were doing it already this weekend. Latest big news today. Trump says he's going to increase the tariffs on Canadian cars to 50%. Doug Ford responded by offering his gluteal region in return. In less eloquent words. And the prime minister announced a big opening of in Quebec of a shipbuilding factory and had this little bit of assurance for all Canadians.
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Who needs a little more romance in their life? According to Rolling Stone magazine, Bruno Mars is the greatest showman alive right now on this romantic tour. They say Bruno Mars makes an undeniable case that nobody can do it like him.

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2: Your highways remain collision-free, just dealing with some stop-and-go volume in town. I am seeing several collisions that'll slow you down. That includes eastbound at the Keechee-Zipa-McCann Parkway just before Island Park Drive, eastbound West Hunt Club just before Woodruff. There is an ongoing crash. We're also dealing with an ongoing collision at the intersection of Richmond and Fraser. As for your bridges on the way into Gatineau, I'm not seeing anything out of the ordinary. 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And that's the latest traffic. I'm Dan Tashro.
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3: Overnight tonight, we have a low of 14 with a chance of rain and the risk of a thunderstorm. Tomorrow, a high of 22 with a 40% chance of showers. Overnight, we have a low of 14 with clear skies. And Wednesday, we warm up again with a high of 26 and a mix of sun and cloud. Overnight, we have a low of 16 with cloudy periods. And that's your Skywards weather. I'm Antonia Altabonte.
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1: Hey, don't act like 50 Cent doesn't still matter. His G6 sneakers from Reebok sold out in 2 hours. I tell you, if not for this trade war, I'd be wearing a pair of them right now. This is Mix 98.5. Great throwbacks and more of the hits of today.

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More showers, on and off, thunder showers this evening and tomorrow and...

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6: 417 right now, not dealing with any issues, just congestion in both directions. Same thing can be said about the 174 eastbound on the way into Orleans. However, around town, I am seeing several collisions to be aware of. Northbound Bronson just before University Drive, there is a new one there. There's also a new ongoing crash southbound at Bronson and Carling. The Keechee-Zibbitt-McCann Parkway and Island Park Drive had an eastbound crash that is still ongoing, and expect some delays at the Sir George Etienne-Cartier Parkway just before the Rockcliffe Driveway because of an ongoing crash, and we're not dealing with any issues on any of your bridges on the way into Gatineau. 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And that's the latest traffic. I'm Dan Tashrow.
0: 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Ottawa weather.
7: Overnight tonight, we have a low of 14 with a chance of rain and the risk of a thunderstorm. Tomorrow, a high of 22 with a 40% chance of showers. Overnight, we have a low of 14 with clear skies. And Wednesday, we warm up again with a high of 26 and a mix of sun and cloud. Overnight, we have a low of 16 with cloudy periods. And that's your Skywards weather. I'm Antonia Altabonte.
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reign of King Edward IX. So she holds the Guinness World Record. She was a nanny, a nursery operator, and his grandmother of three, great-grandmother of five. I love this, what she credits to her longevity is never arguing with anyone. Which I don't know. I don't know if life would be worth it to live a long life if you don't get to argue with anyone. But yeah, she's never argued with anyone. She said, I listen and I do what I like. Ethel Caterham, happy 117th birthday. You go, girl.

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Once you have black, you never listen to another radio station again. 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

0: Broadcasting from the capital of the greatest nation on earth, this is Mix 98.5. How you doing? I'm Carter Brown. Here we are, day three of a trade war with the U.S. Are we all freaking out? No. You'd think we were, though, when you look at the coverage in the world press, like the U.K., the Daily Mail. This is the headline. It's their biggest story. Canada threatens to cut off U.S. electricity. As Trump's trade war with Mark Carney spirals into fresh crisis, you better have batteries. I guess that's a Doug Ford quote, right? Well, one of several Doug Ford quotes, because Trump said he's going to double the tariffs on Canadian automobiles starting January 1st, to which Doug Ford had this response earlier on that everybody's talking about. Always eloquent, always poise. Always Dougie.
1: Well, he can kiss my ass as far as I'm concerned. We're going to go at him full steam.

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0: 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Traffic.
2: 417 westbound at Woodruff, there is an ongoing crash. The rest of your highway is dealing with their usual stop-and-go volume. We are still dealing with that ongoing crash southbound Riverside, just south of Industrial. And if you're on the way into Gatineau, your bridges are in good shape. Over on the Gatineau side, the Guy Lafleur Highway continues to be problem-free. 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And that's the latest traffic. 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
0: 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Ottawa weather.
3: Overnight tonight, we have a low of 14 with a chance of rain and the risk of a thunderstorm. Tomorrow, a high of 22 with a 40% chance of showers. Overnight, we have a low of 14 with clear skies. And Wednesday, we warm up again with a high of 26 and a mix of sun and cloud. Overnight, we have a low of 16 with cloudy periods. And that's your Skywards weather. I'm Antonia Altabonte.
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1: On the Queensway westbound, it looks like we're dealing with a crash at Green Bank. I'm seeing heavy delays from Parkdale. Queensway eastbound slows through Parkdale. And it looks like there's also heavy delays on Island Park Drive from about the Queensway to the QGZB Meekin. Other than that, we're doing well over our bridges, and I'm not seeing any issues with Highway 416. Monte Carlo Wins is excited to welcome you. 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And that's the latest traffic. I'm Antonia Altabonte.
0: 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Ottawa weather.
1: Overnight tonight, we have a low of 14 with a chance of rain and the risk of a thunderstorm. Tomorrow, a high of 22 with a 40% chance of showers. Overnight, we have a low of 14 with clear skies. And Wednesday, we warm up again with a high of 26 and a mix of sun and cloud. Overnight, we have a low of 16 with cloudy periods. And that's your Skywards weather. I'm Antonia Altabonte.
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1: Here's what's happening, Ottawa. Running through September 5th, Titanic, a must-see musical comedy, sails into Casino Lac Leamy with a hilarious reimagining of Titanic set to the music of Celine Dion. 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I'm Sam Hudson, and that's what's happening, Ottawa.
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cigarette break. It's like 10,000 spoons when all you need is a knife. It's meeting the man of my dreams and then meeting his beautiful wife. And isn't it ironic? Don't you think?